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It's DJ Mystic's best Māori 101 student, awa. Shout out to Te Ringa Wakamarae. Thanks for all the feedback.

Major Mori Mixtape, I'm your host Ma, Miokuwa, DJ Severo, ku DJ Winona, where we mix Waiata Māori with songs from across the globe. Ko Alia J. Tera me tōna Waiata I tōna wā. 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

Kia ora whānau, welcome to the whānau show, coming to you live from Tūranga FM here in Te Tai Rāwhiti. We opened with a beautiful song and in Gisborne, a beautiful song from the late Evelyn Such. Evelyn, moi mai Evelyn, moi mai, hoki atu ki o mātua tīpuna. Haere, haere, haere atu rā. Tiron, Lisa and the whānau there. Our thoughts and prayers are going out to each and every one of you tonight. Let's play one more from the late Evelyn Such.

there were whānau. We bought a couple of beautiful numbers out there in memory of the late Evelyn, such a great friend of ours here in Wellington. And, of course, she entertains so many people out there with her saxophone. And we wish you all the best to you, Ron, and the whānau. Our condolences to you, Ron, Lisa, and all the whānau there in Australia. I know you spent 12 long years with Evelyn looking after her, and now she's at peace. And we send our blessings to you tonight. Later, Ev, rest in peace. God bless to the whānau. Big welcome, everybody, to the whānau show. I'm going to play a song from one of Evelyn's closest friend. And Evelyn's closest friend was Gail Russell. And I see you online, Gail. Here's Gail to sing a song in memory of Evelyn as well.

0: Yes, Fano, that was our beautiful friend, Gail Russell, and Pani of the Reef. And, of course, she dedicated that in memory of Evelyn as well. Nice to hear Evelyn on the sax as well. Rest in peace, Evelyn. Hey, big welcome to you all to the Fano Show. Come to life on Tūranga FM here in Gisborne, Aotearoa, New Zealand. Huge welcome to you all. Welcome to our iwi station, LinkedIn, throughout New Zealand. Welcome to our followers on Facebook, and welcome to our global audience. We're going to have a good night tonight. Don't forget, if you want our song, put it on Facebook, and we'll play you one, okay? And write these numbers down. I'd love to hear from you. And I know that Evelyn's family are all connected in Australia too, so you might want to send condolences out to them. Write these numbers down, whānau. First number is free calling, 0800. 368 872, and of course you can also call on 0686 85958. Let's have a party tonight, Whānau. Nice to be with you all. Let's go to our first caller. Come in, Bruce.
1: Hi, Lizzie. 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He go a good life, and Noah Wahi, he's staying in Noah Wahi, and I miss him a lot. You're a cool man, Lissy. You're a cool man. You're awesome man. I listen to you every Sunday. Ka kite, Lissy.
0: Ka kite, Bruce. He's my te whārangi. Whakarongo.

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1: That's right, Whānau. It's good to be with you all tonight on The Whānau Show. And to our global audience, Whānau means family. Irrespective of race, creed or colour, we're one big family out there. So a huge welcome to you all. Once again, to our global audience, nice to have you all aboard tonight. Keep those requests coming in. We've got one spare line on 06-868-5958. I've got a dedication now going to Debbie in Ekatahuna. She would like Joy Adams and me and Bobby McGee. Here we are, Debbie.

Awesome sound of Joy Enums. Golly me. She does sound young, Gail. And Bobby McGee here on the Whānau Show. Boy, oh boy, we've got so many requests to play tonight. It's awesome. And we got a dedication now going to Fai Jan and Shazzy. Here's the late Shadokri. Halfway to paradise.

0: Awesome sounds of the late Shardockery and Halfway to Paradise. Let's go to the lines. Eli.
1: Make a shout out to my dog, Nuna, and my family, and my nan, and you, Lindsay. You're the best man in the world. Good night.
0: Okay, good night, Eli. Good night. Hey, we've got one spare line on the free calling number. Yes, free calling North Cape to the Bluff. 0800 368 872. Get on the phone, give us a call. Here's Brother Love and Roy Mata. He on the Whānau Show. Pakarongo mai.

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1: That's right, Whānau. It's good to be with you all tonight. Hope you all had a wonderful weekend. We did. We went to Wairoa yesterday to celebrate the Kaumātua program there, and what a day we had in Wairoa. Thank you, Auntie Mari, and all the crew there. It was absolutely a beautiful day had by all. Well done. I've got a dedication now going out to Uncle Wally. Here we are, Uncle Wally. And of course, you're probably wondering who is Uncle Wally. Uncle Wally is the gentleman that got hold of me. He's in a rest home in Hamilton, and he said that he gets no visitors, no family visit him, so he wants the Whānau Show to be his uncle. That's why we've adopted him as Uncle Wally. Here we are. I've got a song from Marie Hasselmoor for you, Uncle Wally, and it's called Send Me the Pillow You Dream On. Enjoy, Uncle Wally. Here we are.

sounds of Send Me the Billy Dream On. That was Marie Has Some More from a place called Waimatatini here in Te Taira Whiti on the East Coast. A big welcome to all our listeners tuned in here in Aotearoa, to our wonderful audience, global audience on Facebook. Huge welcome to you all. We're broadcasting tonight from Tūranga FM here in Gisborne, Aotearoa, New Zealand. And you know what? We are the first in the world to see the sun. You'll have to visit us someday. Hey, what do you reckon? Yeah. Anyway, I've got a dedication here going out to our Sister Anne there in Scotland. To you and all your whānau in Scotland, Sister Anne. You keep well and God bless, eh? And of course, we got the late Bunny Waters, Through the Eyes of Love. Here we are, sis.

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1: Hey, whānau, we've got two spare lines. Come on, get on the phone, give us a call. Love to hear from you. And, of course, free calling in North Cape to the Bluff, 0800-368-872 or 06-868-5958. You can just call to say hi. I'd love to say hi to you as well here on the Whānau Show. Our next dedication goes that I call them my bro. They are all watching the show there in Toronto, Canada. Brother Dino. Hey, brother. I hope all the well over there in Canada. Dino and I were brought up in a place called Opanaki in Taranaki. And, of course, he's been in Toronto now 37 years. And he runs a Tour Māori channel there, bringing Māori from America, Canada and surrounding areas. You're doing a fantastic job there, brother. Keep it up. And thanks for supporting the Whānau Show. And he would like to dedicate the song, Dean Waratini, and Te Piriti the Bridge. And he would like to dedicate it out to everyone here in Aotearoa. Kia ora, brother. All the best to you and all the whānau there in Toronto, Canada.

my concern for the paths of the bridge. Constantly

Oh yeah, Dean Waratini, and that beautiful number there. The bridge. It went out to Dino and all the crew that are watching the show there in Toronto, Canada. Hey, God bless you all, and thank you so much for supporting the Whānau Show. Blessings to you all out there. We've got one spare line on 0800 368 872. Get on the phone, Whānau. Give us a call. Love to hear from you. You are Nan and all the crew. I'll give you this one, Nan. Hope you enjoy it. Josh Totofi and Storm Never Lasts. They just go away. Sorry about that, Nan. We'll put it on the game. And let's hope we get it this time. Namihinui kia koutou katoa. Kia ora.

Mr. Toffee and Storm Never Laugh. Boy, I tell you what, there's a storm going on and here at the moment. The phones are ringing, the dedications are coming through. But that's what it's all about, the Whānau Show, bring us all together. Whānau, this is our 34 and a half year going, consecutive year. It's been an absolutely beautiful journey. Both Henny and I have enjoyed every minute of the journey we've had here. And it looks like we're not going to finish for quite a while yet, the way things are going. But thanks so much for the support out there, each and every one of you. Let's go to line and say hi to Wally. There, Wally. Wally's gone, but he wants a dedication going out to his mum. And it's Josie Wall and... Surround me with love. You are, Wally.

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1: Kia ora, Lindsay here. You're listening to the Whānau Show on Tuang FM. A big mihi to you all. That's right, Whānau. We're going to head up to Auckland now. Hello.
2: Tēnā koe. E mihi ana, Lindsay, me Tūranga FM. I would like to dedicate a song to a listener when he was, you know, e orana. His name is Wallace Ngāpō. He made very good home brew. The Wiz would know because Papa Wallace used to send it down to him.
1: Ooh, is that right?
2: And his favourite... Correct. And his favourite song was Grandpa's Piano.
0: Okay. Kia ora, Bob. Thank you very much. Thanks for your call.

Awesome sound of Dennis Marsh and Grandpa's Piano. Hey, whānau, just pānui here. Tuesday, the Tūranga Health Kaumātua program will be held at Te Pōhorāwiri Marae. Okay, 9 o'clock onwards. And we're proud to be hosting Kaumātua from Wairoa. Thank you, Māori, so much. And they'll be coming in to join us there in Te Pōhorāwiri. That's on Tuesday, whānau, 9 o'clock. So to all our kaumātua, get there early so you can get a seat. Okay? Kia ora. Right, let's carry on with our song, Margaret Porowini. Kia ora, Margie. Hope all is well with you and your whānau. We'll also dedicate this out to our good friend Pearl up there in Auckland as well. Yeah, it's Margaret and her late husband Jim Pohe. Beautiful song. Amazing love. Two spare lines. 0800-368-872 or 06-868-5958. Give us a call, whānau.

That song will live on forever. Margaret and her late husband, Jim Poirier, an amazing love. Here we are, Gail Russell, Shoemaker song from Mr. Lewa McGregor. Here's Lewa and After Sweet Memories.

awesome sound on Mr. Ewan McGregor. And of course, Reba had a lot to do with the late Evelyn Such as well. And I'm going to dedicate this song from Reba to Evelyn and all the whānau. Here's Mr. Reba McGregor.

Oh, yeah, Mr. Evan McGregor. I love you. I prove it a thousand ways. Hope you're all enjoying the show out there. Welcome to all 12 of our iwi stations that are linked in around New Zealand. Huge welcome to you all. To all our listeners who are watching Facebook tonight, huge welcome to you all. And to our global audience out there as well, huge welcome from Tūrang FM here in Te Tairawhiti, Gisborne, Aotearoa, New Zealand. Huge welcome. Hey, don't forget those phone numbers. You might want a song. You might want a song tonight. 0800 368 872 or 06 868 5958. I've just got a message from Antoinette Quincy, and they live in a place called Benley, which is in Brisbane, Australia. And she wants to dedicate a song for her mum, who's been gone 3 years today. She's gone to join Dad. And could you play a song in their memory, please, Lynn? Thanks so much. That's from all of us here in Benley, Australia. So here we are. We'll dedicate this one to Mum and Dad. Enjoy. Rest in peace.

Here we are, to all our whānau there in Burnley, Australia. Loss of their mum and, of course, their dad as well. And that also went out to each and every one of you that have lost a mum and a dad out there. I hope that beautiful song brings closure and happiness to your family. Blessings to you all. Well, here we are to our three sisters. These three sisters, they hail from Scotland, Levin and Wanaka. That's Anne, Celia, and Deneen. And they've got the song from a beautiful artist from Hawke's Bay, Wendy Amber Jewel. It's called Mama. Listen to the words, whānau. Nākere solo. Nice to see you yesterday, nākere. Kia ora. Here's Wendy and Mama. Here on the Whānau Show. Kia ora.

yeah, the awesome sounds of Wendy Amber Jewel from the Hawke's Bay and Mama coming your way here on the Whānau Show. And she's got a beautiful CD out there. Congratulations to you, Wendy, and keep up that good music. I'm going to dedicate the next song out to you, Auntie Elaine. Hi, Auntie Elaine, I had the pleasure of meeting Debbie and Chris yesterday at the Kamata program there in Wairoa. It was an honor and pleasure meeting them both. Hadn't seen them for a year, and Debbie's singing so well. So, gee, with you, Auntie Elaine, to the Paramore Whānau, and Chris. Nice photo there, Chris. It's Debbie Lake and Love Me Just a Little Bit Longer here on the Whānau Show. Kia ora.

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1: Yeah, it's so wonderful to be with you all tonight on The Whānau Show. And let's send a message out there. 9 o'clock, you can tune into your local iwi station or go to www.irirangi.net. You'll be able to listen to the show right through to midnight. I've got a dedication from Jan. Hey, Jan, nice to see you yesterday. Love from Hene. And Jan would like a song from Charmaine Puriri. So here we are. Another one of our wonderful artists from the Hawke's Bay. Here's Charmaine, and the song is Flying High. Take it away, Charmaine.

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1: That's right, Whānau. I hope you're all enjoying the show tonight. It's wonderful being with you all. I'm going to play the last of the ladies from the Hawke's Bay. What a wonderful talent they have there in the Hawke's Bay. And her name is Sheila Pope. Listen to Sheila and What Do I Do With Me. Take it away, Sheila.

Yes, that's right. They're all from the Napier Country Music Club. That was Sheila Pope. What do I do with me? We're going to Kaitaia. Kushra, how are you? How's the weather up there in Kaitaia? We're also going to dedicate this out to you, Margaret Pulawini. And I'll dedicate it out to my hun as well, Josh Totofi, Prisoner of Love.

What a night, Fana. What a night we are having tonight. Absolutely brilliant. And I'm just looking on the computer. We've got five countries tuned in tonight. Our global audience, thank you, everyone. Absolutely beautiful. And, of course, to all our Fana there in Australia and our wonderful Fana here in New Zealand through our iwi network. Absolutely wonderful. I'm going to play this next song. I call it the Wahine of the Week. Yeah, I'm speaking about you, Mari. Thanks for yesterday. Absolutely beautiful. Well done. And we had a brilliant time. We gathered in Wairoa to celebrate Wairoa get together with all their kaumātua. What a day it was. And who did the beautiful meal, everything? And who organized it? None other than this lady is about to sing for us tonight. Here's Mari Tuahine, Beyond the Great Divide. Take it away, sis.

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1: Yeah, kia ora whānau, wherever you are, welcome to this The Whānau Show. It's been absolutely wonderful being with you all tonight. And ngā mihi nui kia koutou katoa. And to all our iwi stations out there, thanks so much for the support out there. It's been absolutely wonderful. And of course, to our global audience, well, what can I say? It's been an amazing night here in Te Tairawhiti on Tūranga FM. So ngā mihi nui kia koutou katoa. And here we are, Murray. I think we've got your waiata here for you now. Here's your waiata. Here we are, Murray.
2: See the way our shadows.
1: Sorry about that. We'll put this on in a minute. We'll play it right now.

Awesome sounds of Fiji, and come on over here on the Whānau Show. I've got a dedication here from Lynn Edwards. Lynn Edwards and her mum Betty Edwards is in intensive care in Middlemore Hospital, and she wants me to play a song for her mum. God bless to your mum, eh? And I'm going to dedicate this out to everyone out there who are Māori, who are sick, who are in hospital, who are affected physically, mentally, and financially. I just hope the song helps each and every one of us out there, that we could all climb this mountain together. We are whānau. We are whānau nationwide. We are whānau worldwide. Let us all help these ones who are ill. Help each and every one out there. And the only way we can do it is climb that mountain together. It's Dennis going out to each and every one of you. God bless you all.

And it's August, and Lord, you gave me a mountain. What a night. But I've got a dedication here from Don Smith up there in New Plymouth, and he would like to dedicate the song out to Joy Johansson in Gisborne. Called Don and his wife were at the Country Music Club 2 or 3 weeks ago here in Gisborne. Hey, we just hope your sister-in-law as well, Don. Blessing from all of us here. And he would like the lace-covered windows for Joy. Here we are. Here we are. I've got the new faces for you. Here we are.

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1: It's a song called Carmen, written by Steve Spurgeon. 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

The Whānau Show with Lindsay Henare, brought to you by Tūranga Ararau, empowering iwi through responsive learning on Tūranga FM.

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0: That was Matua Dennis August, Just For The Love Of You, here on Taipari Tai Tumu. Ata Māori, and good morning, no mai, haere mai. You are listening to your national kaumātua show, Taipari Tai Tumu, broadcasting from Tauranga Moana on today, Monday, 8th of June. Hope you all had a lovely weekend. As you can hear, Matua Tipine is still away. He'll be back probably Friday morning. He's not feeling too well since being back from Rarotonga, so he's unwell at the moment. So you're stuck with me, unfortunately. But anyway, between now and 6 o'clock, I'll be taking requests. So if you want to say morena or kia ora to whānau that you haven't seen in a while around the motu or over in Australia, overseas, anywhere, then please call me. Our toll-free number, if you live outside of Tauranga Moana, 0800 824 727. 0800 824 727. For all our whānau here in Tauranga, and it was good to catch up with some of our kui and koraua on Friday at the celebration of Dr. Charlie Dafiel, who got an honorary doctorate from Te Whare Wānanga o Awanui Ārangi at Waikare Marae here in Tauranga Moana in Matapihi. We had a big celebration for Matua Charlie, and it was good to see some of my aunties, my uncles over there supporting this awesome kaupapa. So I'll be playing a couple of waiata this morning for them. Anyway, once again, their number for our whānau here in Tauranga, 578-2982, 578-2982. If you're calling from my mobile phone, 07-578-2982, 07-578-2982. 6 minutes after 4 o'clock, here's a waiata. This is one from Tina and Ike Turner, going out especially for you listeners out there. Thank you for supporting Taipari Tai Tumu. Ngā mihi.
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Rolling on the River, Proud Mary. That was Tina and Ike Turner starting off the request part of the show for this Monday morning. Te taima inaene, te kaumarua, meneti mai te whakaraka, 12 minutes after 4 o'clock. We're heading over to Kirikiri Roa, a morena to you, Whae Tangiwai, and morena to all our listeners listening through Radio Tainui. And also morena to Whaea Mamai Takare over there as well. Here are your waiata Whaea Tangiwai. You would like Matua Irilo. May God go with you. And seven Spanish angels, Ray Charles and Willie Nelson.

Ray Charles, Willie Nelson, one of my favourites, Seven Spanish Angels. Morena matua kere up in Tamaki Makaurau, your waiata. Going out for your whānau. The Yandel Sisters, Sweet Inspiration. But first, here's one from UB40. And this is Maybe Tomorrow here on Taipari Taitamu.

The Yandel Sisters, sweet inspiration here on your national Kaumātua show, Taipari Tai Timu, 25 minutes after 4 o'clock. We're having a bit of problems with our 0800 number. I'll check it out very, very shortly. So if you're trying to ring through on the 0800 number, hopefully we'll get it up and going very soon. Anyway, here's a couple of waiata I would like to send out, especially for Auntie Ngahuia Smith this morning. Morning, Auntie, from out there at Waikari, and also from Ngāti Hangarau. Here's a couple of waiata for you, Auntie Ngahuia. Matua Prince Tui Theka, for the life of me, and Matua Mina Mitai, Erere Te Manu.

Ngā matua mina, mitai, mitana waiata ko Erere te Manu. These next couple of waiata, I'd like to send out to one of my uncles over there at Te Moutere o Matakana. Morena, Uncle John Toma. Morena, Uncle. Good to have a bit of a catch-up with you on Friday. Here's a couple of waiata from Matua Ben Tawhiti going out for yourself and all the whānau over there at Matakana and Rangiwaia. My wonderful one, and after the lights go out.

And that was Mato Ben Tawhiti with After the Lights Go Out. What a beautiful waiata. It's nearly coming up to 19 minutes away from 5. These next couple of waiata requested by Joy, going out especially for his son Patrick, for Mato Roger, and for everyone that's listening to the show. Idy Gourmet, Blame It on the Bossa Nova. But first, this is the Mamas and the Papas.

That was ID Gourmet with Blame It on the Bossa Nova. Here are your waiata, Matua Rawiri and Whae Hine down there in Here Taunga, Matua Jim and Whae Margaret Pohe, Look At Us, and the Sir Howard Morrison Quartet, Velvet Waters.

Nā te rōpū, the Sir Howard Morrison Quartet me tā rātou waiata ko Velvet Waters. Te taima I nai nei, whetu meneti ki te rima o ngā haora, 7 minutes away from 5 o'clock here on Taipari Tai Tamu. Mōrena, you're with Hauturu up until 6 o'clock this morning. I'm filling in, of course, for Matua Tipene Walters, who's away for the next few more days. I've got our 0800 number back up and running, so for those that live outside of Tauranga, you can call me now on the 0800 number. It took me a while. I had to try and figure out what was wrong with the phone. And when in doubt, here's a bit of a tip. When in doubt, that goes with anything like a TV or a computer. When in doubt, reboot, reset. So I unplugged the telephone and voila, it's working. So there you have it. Our 0800 number is now up and running. Give me a call, 0800 824 727. Here are your way at Patrick, going out especially for your mum Joy and for everyone that's listening to Taipari Tai Tamu this morning. You would like Raymond Solomon and Luann Meyer. This is Cruising, and Dennis Marsh, It Keeps Right On Hurting.

Dennis Marsh, it keeps right on hurting. These next couple of waiata, gena whānti Teresa here in Tauranga, whānti Flo and Auntie Patty, or the whānau out in Ngāti Hangarau, over there, Matakana, Rangiwaia and Motiti. Laurie Morgan, when a tear becomes a rose, and Tom Jones with the green grass of home.

That was Tom Jones with the green grass of home. Morena, kia koe, matua Roger, your waiata going out for joy and for all your whānau. Couple of waiata here from Elvis Presley. First one is Lead Me, O Lord. And the second waiata, Peace in the Valley.

That was the king of rock and roll, Elvis Presley, and Peace in the Valley. These next couple of waiata this morning requested by Whaia Aroha Nui, Morena Whaia. I couldn't find one of the waiata you'd requested, so I've chosen another one by Rosemary Clooney called Half As Much. I hope you enjoy that one. But this is Don Edwards with Springtime in the Rockies.

Nau mai hoki mai ki tēnei te hōtaka kaumātua ko Taipari Tai Timu. Rosemary Clooney, Half As Much. Morena, Mr. Ika, down there in Waitara. Here are your waiata, going out especially for your brother, Uncle Michael, and for the whānau, Brother Love, Rukete Kete, Te Mamai, and TPM, Pumarire.

Tāwhiri TPM me te rātou waiata ko Pōmārire, Lights Out, 29 minutes after 5. Morena Whai Mary Wānoa down there in Te Araroa. Here's a couple of waiata for you, Whai Mary. Whai Francis Toi with Sweet Baby Mine and Peace Perfect Peace, Toots and the Maytals.

Tūta and the Maitels, peace, perfect peace, here on Taipari Taitamu this Monday morning. Pretty makariri at the moment. I've got my heater on in the studio, so it's keeping nice and warm. I hope you're nice and warm wherever you are listening to the show. Put on the heater, light the fire, whatever you prefer. Go make yourself a hot drink and enjoy the next 20 minutes of your requests, including these couple of waiata requested by Anthony, and he would like Pussycat with Mississippi. And Casey and the Sunshine Band, Boogie Shoes.

KC and the Sunshine Band with Boogie Shoes. I hope you had a bit of a boogie to keep yourselves warm. These next couple of waiata requested by Whaelina, and she would like to send them out for her whānau down on the Chatham Islands. Morena, Whaelina. I'd also like to send these waiata out, especially for Matua James Tapiata, who celebrated his birthday on the weekend. Shall I say how old he is? Well, happy birthday anyway, Matua James, and that's from Auntie Teresa and all the whānau at Ngāti Hangarau. Sir Howard Morrison, How Great Thou Art, and Dennis Marsh with Māku.

Inga iwi, mā te whakapono, mā te tumanako me te aroha. 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Ladies and gentlemen, the three most important things in life, faith, hope, and love. It is with my love that I thank you all for sharing this night with me.

And finishing off the show this morning, that was the Eagles with Take It Easy. It's nearly coming up to 2 minutes away from six. We've come to the end of the show for today, Monday, the 8th day of June 2026. I'll be back tomorrow from midnight through till 6 a.m. I hope you all enjoyed the show this morning. Until our pōpō, kia pai o koutou rā. Have a wonderful Monday. 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
1: 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our morning show, you're here with me Leish, till 10, as per usual, ko te mana ko nui, kua taupai, tātou ki te mane, kua toi a koutou te wikine, kua riro I a koutou ngā hua katoa te wikine, ko te tuku 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I know there were a few, we had a few rānehu over the weekend. 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We did have some pretty terrible weather actually. Kua pāma I te āwha, I te pō o te paraire. So it was mātako taku tīma o te rārua me kaikohe. We were meant to have our women's rugby game on Friday. That got postponed. I know a few kaupapa got postponed because of the storm that came. We had a bit of flooding, bit of waipuke I te pō o te paraire. Tai atu ki te hatare anō hoki. There was a bit of rain in the morning. Here in the kāinga, that was a beautiful day. A beautiful send-off for Uncle Zona Harris. 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

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Hope we're all having a lovely morning this morning. 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Hope we've all had a lovely weekend. Hope we've made it here safely ki te mane. Hope we're all having a lovely Monday morning. 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We have Taipa Temu at 9:41, hei tēnei ata, Taipari at 3:52, hei tēnei ahiahi. 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Hope we're all having a lovely morning. 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Hope we've all had a lovely weekend and we've made it here. Ki te mane. Amuri mai, we will have a bit of a week. Hakara pōpoto o ngā kaupapa kua tū mai i te weekend. 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We had some hākinakina results over the weekend. We had our Aotearoa touch teams, ngā tīma tāne, wahine, me te tīma hanumi, which is our open mix, men and women, who were playing over in te Taikauda, over in the Gold Coast. Nō reira, āmuri mai, i ngā waiata, we will jump into all of those updates. Wera kōrero katoa, ko te waiata e whaike nei, we have Coltrane me tana waiata, lights

0: Te wao te reo.
1: 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Now, on the arrival of Nuku Tawhiti Ngaruanui, the captains of Ngātoki Matawhaurua and Māmari, yes, well, make a long story short, is that they had a battle of incantations, a bit like those super saiyans that we see. Now, the battle of incantations was over the whale, hence the name of my people, Te Hikutu. Well, getting back to the story, Hokianga Whakapau Karakia, and to the contrary, is actually Hokianga of exhausted incantations. It's got nothing to do with the missionaries and the amount of hāhi or Christian influence on our harbour. No, this goes back to the time of Nuku Tawhiti and Māmari, the Māori super saiyans of the day. Hokianga Whakapau Karakia.
0: Te wao te reo, your flavour.
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So if you search up the Māori games day 1, 2 and 3, you will be able to watch the games. So tā atu, hono atu ki tērā hononga, mātaki I ngā kēmu, tautoku I ngā tīma. There's some awesome touch within those games. I've been keeping up with the games. So far. 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So up here in te tātokire we have our Taitokiro Rugby League competition and mea nei ngā huanga o te rauna tuaiwa. 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We had the Pauranga Broncos taking on the West Coast Raiders, Battle of the West, and the Raiders took that one out 32-12. We had the Whangaroa Marlins taking on the Orawhana Dragons, and the Marlins took that one out 26-4. We had the Hokianga Pioneers take on the Tautoro Titans, and the Titans took the one out 68-0. We had the Ngāti Kahu Sharks playing the Kaikohe Lions, and Sharks took that one out 32-20, and we had the Repo Bombers, the

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The score is most definitely not a reflection of the game. Mihi ana ki ngā kaitau toko o te tīma nei, because there was quite a few people out at the game. So not only from the Kaikuia team, but we had a lot of our whānau come and support us out in Kaikuia. So mihi ana ki a koutou katoa. 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Those are our hākinakina updates for now. 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

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Welcome back to our morning show. We are nearly wrapping up te haora tuatahi o te hōtaka nei, nō reira. 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So the spotlight was firmly on Māori excellence in horticulture as growers, trustees, whānau and industry leaders gathered at Mackay Stadium in Whangarei for the 2026 Ahu Whenua Trophy Awards. The Ahu Whenua Trophy is regarded as the highest honour in Māori agriculture and horticulture, with a legacy dating back to 1933 when it was established by Sir Apirana Ngata. So this year's competition celebrated Māori horticulture with three outstanding finalists recognised: Mātai Pacific Iwi Collective from Te Puke, Otama Marire Trust from Paengaroa, and Northland's own Ngāti Hine Forestry Trust from Kirikiri. So the finalists showcase not only strong commercial performance but also the commitment to kaitiakitanga, innovation and creating opportunities for future generations. So the big winner on the night was Mātai Pacific Iwi Collective, a partnership between iwi entities from Te Arawa, Ngāti Awa and Rotomā. Their success reflects a model of collective Māori investment combining profitable kiwifruit production with environmental stewardship and long-term benefits for their people. Another highlight of the evening, tētahi mea kua, tēnō hirahira o te pōra, was the Emerging Talent Youth Talent through the Ahu Whenua Young Māori Grower Award. 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So, beyond the trophy, the ngā taonga, the evening was reminded that Māori agribusiness is continuing to grow in influence and scale. So these awards aren't just about production figures, they're about whenua, whānau, succession planning and ensuring future generations inherit thriving businesses and healthy land. 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
3: Ko Hikirangi te maunga, ko Waiapu te awa, ko Ngāti Brau, te iwi, ko Gabrielle Sexton McDivitt, tōku ingoa. I'm currently working within space of well-child tamariki ora and also immunisations. We have a newly established team that has wrapped around the well-child services and immunisation called Kahui Potoko Well-Child Tamariki Ora, and I believe one of our colleagues, Cheryl Ann, spoke to it. This is a team that working with our whānau that are not able to come in to bring their bubbas in for their checks and their immunisations for whatever reason. We reach out to them. If you are within the Hokianga realm, you just contact us. Bring the admin there, just contact us, and you ask for, you know, the well child checks. And then any of us can, you know, we've got nurses out at all the clinics. They do those checks. If you didn't know, they are actually well child tamariki ora nurses, as well as your nurse that takes your blood. So they're very skilled, our nurses that are in all the clinics. And I'm talking about Tahike, Māpere, we are they, you know, all around the motu. Kohukohu, Pangaru, all of those clinics have a nurse there, registered nurse, who is trained in well child tamariki ora. If you are outside the Hokianga, then I know Plunkett will do your checks, do those checks for you, and Kaitaia has Plunkett as well. I mean, we have other health promotion messages as well. We have our immunisation wraparound. You can have your baby immunised at the same time that you do those checks. If anyone wants any information on any of this kōrero, please reach out to any of the nurses in any of your clinics or myself. And ngā mihi mahana kia koutou, mō te tautoko, ngā mahi katoa.
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6: 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It is to be beautiful, handsome, or also exquisite. 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The power shell lure and the carving decorated with dogs here glistened. Well, it was exquisite. Turua. 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Turua.
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1: 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It was hence named on Kupe's departure from the harbour. As his family members remained here in the harbour, he exited the harbour and says, Hei konei rā e te puna o te ao marama. E kore au e Hokianga Nui mai. 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And then it later became Hokianga Nui a Kupe. Ah, rawe wenei kōrero a tātou i roti te Hokianga. 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
0: Te wao te reo, your flavour.

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So that was our speech competition, our regional speech competition. Hea ka rite rite mo te hakatatai a motu nei ka tū hei te mutunga o te tānau, hei te hepitema. So te Taitokira will be hosting the Ngā Manu Kōrero National Competition. Hei te hepetema o tēnei tau, a ka tū i roto ia te pū o te whika, te kai kohe kohe, out at Papa Hawaiki, there will be the National Speech Competition e meana Ngā Manu Kōrero. So it is exciting to know that we get to host and we get to host and tuku atu te ringa manaaki i runga i a rātou katoa ko te tai mai ki roto ia tātou te kāinga nei. So that is exciting. We do have the Manu Kōrero Speech Competition coming up north, up here to Te Taitokerau, but we are here in Te Pū o Te Whike, Te Kai Koe Koe, so that is where Ngā Manu Kōrero will be at Papa Hawaiki, which is exciting for the community as well as Te Taitokerau whānui. 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We will jump back into some waiata and we have some hamodel me tana waiata, roha kauana, he on tautoko. 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

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We have the Te Roroa Iwi Day. 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That is for you guys. 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

separar.

0: Kaore te whānau, ko rei tēnei, utonu mai ki Tautoko FM.
1: Kupu hau.
2: Mana whenua. Yes, something everybody here in Te Taitokerau and Ngāpuhi is very familiar with is mana whenua. Because, yes, we all know Ngāpuhi did not cede their sovereignty. He oi anō, mana whenua is a noun, and it's a description of territorial rights. Power from the land, authority over the land or territory, or jurisdiction over land or territory. A power associated with possession and occupation of tribal lands. Now, the tribe's history and legends is based in the lands that they have occupied over generations since the landing of the Waka. Now, mēnei ko tōna whakamaori, ko au nei te mōre hukau mātua oroto o taua hapū e ora nei. 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I am the surviving elder of the sub-tribe Te Hikutū, and I also have authority over the land here in Whirinaki in the present day. Mana whenua.
1: Te wā o te reo, your flavour.

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That's a wrap for our Monday. Hope we're all having a lovely morning. Win the day, win the morning. 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

0: Kia ora, Tefano. 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Welcome to Irirangi Wātea as we roll into another week. I hope you had a good weekend and wonderful to share some time with you again this morning. A partly cloudy day today in Tāmaki Makaurau and a few showers, mainly from this afternoon. And southwesterly is picking up this morning as well. Today's high 18, overnight 13 degrees. It's 14 degrees right now. And we've got a couple of fine days ahead, Pōpō and for Wednesday. Sunrise this morning, 7:28, and setting at 12 past 5 this evening. High tides for today, Monday. Waitemata, Hauraki Golf, quarter to 1 this afternoon, and at Unihunga just before 4 o'clock. Thank you for your company. Dr. Maria Baker is with us in just a moment. The launch of Pōrangi, a new kaupapa Māori methamphetamine harm reduction service in Kaitaia. Then Lady Tureiti Moxon joins us for a kōrero today and how she assesses the shift from legislative duty to give effect to in the treaty principles and now required to merely take into account. We'll be talking there about the Y3565 urgent inquiry. Marama Davidson today, and we'll be chatting there about coverage of the budget and the election approaching commentary, and noting a lack of bold relief for cost of living crises, and time for the Greens to move beyond what critics call the three-headed taniwha of the coalition government and instead articulate a clear proactive vision for a new political and economic order in our country. JT is with us after 8 o'clock. When we look at the long history of Māori political movements, there's always been a tension between standing independently as a Māori voice and working within the system. We'll talk to John about that. And Matt Danahar is with us. The impact of the loss of Ala'ake. What will that have on Taranaki workers already facing job losses? And we'll wrap that up with Moana Maniapoto joining us as well. Preview of what's happening on her program, but always interesting social and political commentary from Moana. Ken Laban talks sport with us, and our guest today on He Rere Hua is Freddie Purcell, is over from Australia, Freddie, and he is heading a kaupapa called Talk to Me, Bro, which is an advocate kaupapa for mental health and to address staggering suicide rates among Māori and Pacifica peoples, including Aboriginal peoples as well. Well, rates are disturbingly high. It's quarter past seven. Great to have you with us. Well, Dr. Maria Baker is the CEO of Te Hiku Hauora and is leading the launch of Te Pōrangi, which is a new kaupapa Māori methamphetamine harm reduction service. It's operating initially in Kaitaia and is aimed at supporting whānau right across Muri Whenua. Maria, kia ora, and thank you so much for joining us once again on Wātea. Mihi ana kia koe te tuhine, tēnā koe.
1: Nā mihi kia koe, Dale. Mōrena koutou.
0: Thanks.
1: How are
0: very
1: you?
0: Much. I'm good, thank you, and I hope you are as well, Maria. We know that the methamphetamine issue is countrywide, but a lot of our rural pockets and smaller towns are getting hammered by the wave or flood of methamphetamine that's hit our shores. What specific gaps, Maria, in support across Muri Whenua led to the creation of Te Pōrangi, and how will this service respond differently to those needs? Kōrero mai, Maria.
1: Aye, nā mihi. Well, look, first of all, we are definitely one community that are pretty hard hit by methamphetamine. But I must do a call out to many of our Māori and our iwi leaders who, in many ways over the years, have been trying to create and motivate more resources to address the issues around methamphetamine. And we would have remembered seeing our Ngāpui iwi leader, Mani Tahire, did a call out last year about bringing more resource into Kaikohe. It sort of triggered a response across all of Te Tai Tukurau and particularly Muri Whenua, to really look at what we could do to address these issues. And then there was like a flood of things that happened. We had the ministers very clear, I think late last year, made an investment around Vote Health to provide a whole lot of response to reducing demand of methamphetamine. and Te Huku Hauora with partners, Rākau Ora, and a number of other groups were successful in bringing the investment into the area. Our plan is to increase the access to support around methamphetamine treatment and wraparound support. It's a hard mahi. We want to make it really clear that it's the problem, the drug is the problem and not our whānau. The kaupapa that we're going to be looking at doing with Te Puarangi will provide a connected package of early intervention, peer support and access to treatment, addiction treatment as well. Look, and there's been different kaupapa in Te Tai Tukura, including Te Araoranga and the Salvation Army working together with Te Whatuora in our area, but there needs to be a lot more resources given the issues and the risks that are being caused by methamphetamine in our community. So, yeah, so Te Puarangi was soft launched on Friday, and so we've got a fine team who are available to individuals who are struggling with meth use, and most importantly for whānau, who have loved ones who may not see that their meth use is troublesome. So we do see that there'll be a lot of community awareness, a lot of support in the for whānau to help, you know, deal with the issues around methamphetamine that's occurring and the struggles that it influences, and the need for whānau to get help in our rural community.
0: It's such a challenge, and because, you know, it sort of operates underground in many ways, but you will have seen it surface in communities. As a people, are we looking at it more of a health from a health perspective rather than a justice one? Because I know it's against the law. And so, understandably, Maria, it's sort of underground and kept under wraps. But at times when people aren't sleeping, they're not attending to what they normally would if they weren't locked into this cycle of addiction. It surfaces in many different ways. Might you be kind enough to just speak of how you are monitoring or unravelling the reality of the effect that methamphetamine abuse is having in these small communities? What are the signs you're looking for?
1: Yeah, look, we're already seeing a lot of this anyway. Our approach is a whole other approach. There are other initiatives across the other agencies, including police, justice, border control, that are, you know, they'll be doing their best to eliminate the access to methamphetamine in all of Aotearoa. But, you know, there are still things that get through. Our approach is really dealing with the impacts at a personal and a hauora and a whānau level. We're already seeing the impacts of methamphetamine impacting whānau that are exposed to oranga tamariki, justice and criminal systems because of the drug. But we're also seeing quite a influential lived experience whānau coming through. The leadership that is happening for those that are really fighting the drug, that have been through their own recovery, that are looking to support others with their own well-being is pretty inspirational. We're working with an organisation called Rākau Ora, and they're a peer support group here in Kaitaia who have created a drop-in centre in addition to a number of different whānau who have been through the journey of meth use and got through the other side. And I have to say that they're going to be massive pillars, I think, to nurture and support other people. They will help to connect back with whānau because, you know, a lot of the times there are bridges that are broken because of the challenges with meth use at the time. It will look to build confidence and identity to sustain well-being, and they'll be working with our specialist team to do a number of different things. So there'll be multiple pathways available for whānau. We're open door, so we're not kind of being tied up into any strict referral criteria. We will, you know, even if it's somebody that's using and wants to explore ways to enter addiction treatment or recovery, but still not very sure, we'll work with them. We'll work with people that have come through the other side. And as I said, we'll work with whānau because it's the whānau that are impacted as well. that don't seem to have a lot of support within the community. So we do see that there'll be some additional resources, programs and support available here in the Far North. We do know that working with others that are scattered through the other health and social services will be key also to provide a wraparound support for people, particularly in the whānau order space. It's an ideal kaupapa to really provide that overall whānau support for people, and we're looking forward to being able to access those resources and advocating for them too, for the people that we work with.
0: Tēnā koe, we've been led to understand that there are limited residential opportunities for people to get off methamphetamine. So this drop-in centre, how is it going to marry up to what we hope might be achieved with some isolation from communities? Because often people who are hooked are going back to the same environments that have contributed to them becoming addicted. The approach from Pōrangi, obviously you haven't got the beds as such that residential care or isolation might provide. Are you still confident too, Maria, that the job can be done in this way?
1: Yeah, look, we're only one part of the continuum in some ways. We are lucky to have Hope House, which is our local residential addiction treatment centre based in Nataki. It has limited beds, but you know, it is one resource here in the Far North. There is a major need for pre and post treatment in addition to respite and detox facilities here in the Far North. So we're going to have to access the addiction treatment collaborative that is across the northern region to be able to get some of the more residential support required for people to go into rehabilitation. So we will be looking to collaborate. We have with local iwi and social services recently advocated for more beds, but we don't know the outcome of that proposition yet. But we certainly need better access to those resources.
0: Tēnā koe. How does the kaupapa Te Pōrangi align with the government's methamphetamine action plan from last year and Health New Zealand's reducing demand for methamphetamine program? And what outcomes are you hoping to see in the region?
1: Yeah, well, we've been fortunate to be one of the four. So there were four priority areas identified under the Reducing Demand for Methamphetamine Program. The Far North and the Mid North were identified as two hard-hit areas. The other two are Te Awa and Tairawhiti. So where Te Pūārangi comes and is supported by the investment through Vote House, through the Mental Health and Addiction line under the leadership of Minister Ducey. So that's come from that area. We certainly do have a range of different kaupapa, which is, of course, increasing the ability to reduce the gaps in methamphetamine addiction treatment and that whole overall recovery journey. So there are some expectations that we do have around what we're to do. We're fortunate in our team to have access to addiction practitioners in addition to medical staff and recovery and lived experience kaumahi to provide that kind of whole continuum of care, if you like. So awareness prevention, early intervention, addiction treatment, health education, withdrawal management is also included in that, in addition to access to treatment programs and recovery support. So it does aim to provide quite a comprehensive approach for Muri Whenua, so very much from Mangamuka up, north of Mangamuka Gorge, the delivery of a comprehensive support for whānau living up here. So there is some certain objectives, if you like, that we have to meet to align with the program that Vote Health have supported us with.
0: Tēnā koe. Thanks for giving us an overview. All the best. We must work on it collectively, so hoping that what is occurring with Te Pōrangi in Kaitaia and surrounding districts might have some relevance if rolled out nationally. So Kia Kaha, all the best with the mahi. We'll stay in touch and see how it progresses in time. Thank you for joining us, Maria. Dr. Maria Baker, CEO of Te Hiku Hauora, leading the launch of Te Pōrangi, a new kaupapa Māori meth harm reduction service. You're with 603 Urban Māori Radio 727. Lady Tureiti Moxon. Just before we talk about the urgent inquiry through the tribunal, Lady Tureiti, what about the meth issue down in Kirikiriroa? Is it similar to what we're witnessing in other parts of the country? Tēnā koe, te tuhine, ngā mihi.
2: Ngā mihi ki a koe. I'm not sure what you're referring to there, Dale.
0: Oh, there's a new, Pōrangi is the name of the kaupapa in Kaitaia, but it's a methamphetamine service to tautoko our people who are hooked on that substance. I just wondered whether there are similar challenges in the Waikato as what we're seeing in Muri Whenua.
2: Oh, absolutely. It's a huge issue, and it's amongst just ordinary people, our ordinary whānau. And it's everywhere, it's rife, and we certainly, something needs to be done about it. And something needs to be done about it within whānau. And yes, and we're looking at different ways in which we can help. But I just don't think that we've got what we need right now. But we'll work on that, Dale, I promise you that.
0: Tēnā koe. Now, Lady Tureiti is a prominent health advocate and claimant to the Y3565 Urgent Inquiry. This is to do with the total annihilation of Te Tiriti in the health system as the government progresses the treaty principles reform under urgency. Tureiti, how do you assess the shift from a legislative duty to give effect to the treaty principles to merely take into account? And what practical changes will this create for Crown decision making?
2: Well, it's just going to make it easier for those Crown decision makers who are making decisions contrary to what iwi and Māori require or even need. It doesn't necessarily mean that they have to consult. They're not consulting now, and this and that's at give effect to the Te Tiriti. You know, we're still at that stage, and then when they pull all these things out, it just makes it more moikore. And so what we're seeing and what we will continue to see going forward, should this go ahead, having been to the Waitangi Tribunal, you know, our hope is that it won't go ahead. But this government haven't listened to anybody, as we all know, and they've just pushed on through. And that, for me, just I think if people were there to hear even our iwi saying, because the Crown said that they wouldn't touch the treaty settlements. Well, they may not have touched the treaty settlements, but they're not doing a heck of a lot about them. And that came through very clearly over the last week, the 2 days hearing. And it's actually quite, when we settled for so little in the end, because we believed and our elders believed that it was the best thing to do to get it through so that we could get some form of economic base. They still are fighting to have our rights recognised. And they're fighting at every single level, not just in terms of whenua, but even our participation in river, you know, the river coordinations and all of that kind of thing. And it just goes on and on and on. So I don't hold out any hope. I just think that they're going to push through whatever they want anyway. And to hell with everybody else is really what's going on there, in my view, Dale.
0: So do you sense this is wasted energy by taking cases to the tribunal only to have them completely ignored, the findings of the tribunal? What does that say to the general public of New Zealand about the effectiveness or not of the tribunal, but more so the ignorance, the arrogance that we're witnessing from the coalition government towards our rights as a people?
2: Well, Well, you know, it's that whole thing around the coalition government believing that it is has the right to make whatever decisions they want. In actual fact, there was a Professor Joseph who spoke, and he spoke extremely well about the law and the fact that the Crown should be acting honourably, should be acting in good faith, and this is in law.

0: It's just a it's a coalition, of the willing, really. It's not even a legal entity or has legal standing. And so, you know, from my perspective, I think that Māori have just been beaten around, and this is the most racist colonial Eurocentric government they've ever had.
1: That's what it comes across as if the coalition agreement supersedes all before it. Given the concerns raised by iwi leaders, Tūraiti, and officials about the lack of consultation and increased legal uncertainty, what processes or safeguards should the government adopt to uphold the treaty obligations in law? We're not going to get it from this lot, but for those who are vying to represent off the back of November 7, we're not hearing the strong calls that they will stand up for the treaty as we might expect. What are you making of the rhetoric or lack of coming from opposition parties, seeing as we're not seeming to get any traction from those who have the reins of power now?
0: Well, that's exactly right. And you know, it's that whole supremacy thing around sovereignty that, you know, that when they're in government, they can just make their own mind up what they want to do or how they want to do it and all the rest of it. And they can't be encumbered by another government coming in. And that's all fine, except for the fact that they use us as the batting rod. You know, they use Māori, our ways of doing co-governance, you know, co-interest. Even they're looking at pulling Māori representation on the local government. You know, on and on it goes. And I think that one of the good things that came out of at the hearing was the questioning, really, of the government's honourable ability, if you like, or in terms of honouring the recommendations of the Waitangi Tribunal. And the issue there is that they don't even care. That's what's been coming across. And yet, that the whole point of the Waitangi Tribunal is to whakatika breaches of the treaty. And that's what they've been doing forever and a day. And basically, each government decides whether or not they want to participate or want to take heed of it, or, you know, really, they don't have to. And so they don't. And, what does that say? Where's the justice in that? Where's the whakatika to hear in that? You know, where are those things? And that's the issue that we have, and we always have had in our country with successive governments. And it's the fact that, you know, they take it or leave it. And I think that has to change. I think we need to look at our constitution. We have to look at enshrining our treaty in some way, because the treaty opens up the way for all of us, not just Māori and the partnership, but it does open up that partnership in terms of us. And then, you know, they can take it or leave it. That's what it's been like for the last, 200 years.
1: Feels like we've been whacked around by our own, by Seymour and, of course, the leader of the New Zealand First Party, Whakapapa Māori, but yet it seems like they are just joining the pack, which seem to want us all to be cookie-cutter people here in New Zealand all the same, and that we're on a level playing field. Well, it's a bit rich, as we know, when some are born into privilege and so many are born into poverty, which is getting worse by the day. In your view, Tūraiti, what specific impacts are these reforms going to have on Māori health outcomes under the Paiora Healthy Futures Act?
0: Well, you know, interestingly enough, they put the age limit up to 58 for bowel screening. And what came out of that was, you know, if it's put up to 58, then there is a likelihood of 273 people dying, Māori and Pacifica people dying, because they weren't screened early enough.

0: And instead of them making a big hoo-ha about that, oh, no, no, it's okay. We can live with that. That's really the attitude. So if you know, taking away the treaty, we can live with that. We can live with the consequences of that. And so that's just bowel cancer. But you have a look at all the other chronic illnesses that we die of prematurely. And how many people have died from those? I don't even know whether there's enough statistics or even research around all of those things. But it's pretty high. It's pretty high. And that's okay because, you know, it's to appease the worried well. Okay, that a few Maori and Pacific Island people die. And okay, yes, I give them credit. They went and lowered the age down to 56. But still, it's 4 years still from where we were at 50, and it's 5 years below 50 that they're doing it in Australia at 45. And that's where we should be sitting at 45. So our people are not dying needlessly and prematurely and young. And that's really the tragedy of all of this. And so they make these decisions quite independently of speaking with those who have actually suffered it, and those whānau who have suffered it or suffered watching people go through it. And, you know, and it just goes on and on, Dale. And that to me is they create these policies, they do these things, they create huge harm towards us, and then they have an election and they walk away. And that's all of them. They walk away, and that's not their problem anymore. But hey, it's our problem, and it continues to be our problem. And the Waitangi Tribunal laid it out in their report that was going to be the case, that it wasn't going to get any better by itself. And so the Paiora Act was enacted. It was fantastic because it was the first time such an act had actually taken into consideration the needs of Māori, taken into consideration Te Tiriti or Waitangi properly. I'm not just saying, oh, you know, just a couple of words here and a word here that are meaningless. It really did take into consideration what was going on in our world. And now, you know, basically, with the stroke of a pen, they're going to get rid of it.
1: Tēnā koe. And I can't help but note, too, as we go through some serious social challenges, including cost of living rises, and on the 1st of July, you'll be disappointed, but perhaps not surprised, each of our important bills coming into our houses are all on the climb. From the 1st of July, it can make for depressing reading on your inbox. Speaking of which, too, Health New Zealand is going ahead to scrap Te Whatu Ora, although many in the health sector have been using Te Whatu Ora as the name for Health New Zealand for so long. Another politic of distraction, you'd have to think. Lady Tureti Moxon with us, continuing on the challenge and fighting the good fight. But, sometimes it feels like the climb is becoming even steeper. Thank you for your thoughts and time, Te Tuhine. Always a pleasure to host a conversation with you. Mauri ora ki a koe, all the best in the battle. Thank you, Tuhine. Mauri ora.
0: Kakite.
1: Tēnā koe, thanks. South New Zealand is ditching its current Māori language email address, even though thousands of staff have only used it for a few months. The organisation is still switching many of its 90,000 workers to its main email domain. Te Whatu Ora, a process that began 3 years ago. Is it necessary? Well, many would say no. Thanks to Rowan Quinn, who's a senior journo at RNZ, pointing this out. It's part of a push to ensure that the English language dominates. Another subtle or not so subtle example of modern day colonisation, you would have to think. We'll be joined in a moment by Marama Davidson, the Green Party accusing the government of secret cuts, and more to talk about. Plus, we're just going through trying to connect connect with those from the Ahu Whenua Trophy. Congratulations to Māori entities who were at Whangarei over the weekend for the acknowledgement of the Ahu Whenua. A Hawke's Bay supervisor who began picking fruit with her whānau as a 15-year-old has been named the winner. Tirina Joe from Ngāti Pahauwera, Ngāti Kakunguni, supervisor and orchard hand at Paku Ratahi Orchard, has built a career grounded in purpose for her iwi and was acknowledged that evening. The finalists, of course, we acknowledge all of them, but the Trophy Management Committee Chair, Nuku Hadfield, says Tirina's story is one of real purpose. We'll see if we can link up with some of the recipients of the Ahu Whenua trophies for 2026 as the morning progresses. 7:44, Marama Davidson joining us shortly, and our special guest today on He Rere Hua is a guy who's over from Wollongong. His name's Freddie Purcell, and he is part of the Talk To Me Bro campaign, which is moving across into Aotearoa as well, talking about mental health issues, trying to cut down the alarming suicide rates among Māori, Pacifica and Aboriginal peoples. You're 6:03, it's just gone 7:44. We'll take a break. Marama Davidson is with us next, and you're listening to Ata 2, where Māori issues are each and every day proudly prioritised. Kia ora te wātu koutou katoa, ngā mihi.
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1: Kia ora te whanau, 7:46, ngā take Māori ake, ko te tū te hōtaka, whakanui, whakamana. Kaupapa Māori each and every day. Thank you for your company and time this morning. Marama Davidson is with us for our regular Monday morning chat. Tēnā koe, tuahine.
5: Morena, ata Māori e kia koutou, kia ora Dale.
1: Tēnā koe, thanks for joining us. Today's the anniversary of us going nuclear free. This was on the 8th of June back in 1987. Fortunately, it appears it's one thing that is being somewhat left untouched. But as a proud nation who stood nuclear-free and continues to do so, what message does that send to our global community? And how can we whakamana our position? How can we grow our reputation with a principled stance, as was the case back in 1987 as a nation? Your thoughts, please, Marama.
5: Well, that is a tauira, an example to ourselves and to the world that collectively we can take power back. I think we've got so many of those examples, Dale, of when our communities, our regular people stand together, we can demand the country that we aspire to for our mokopuna, for ourselves. We've also made it clear that, you know, that was a principled moral stance, Dale, and we've made many of them as a country, not bowing down to other nations, like we currently seem to be doing with the billions and billions and billions of dollars circled off for defence spending to please Trump, but actually standing on our own independent, principled, moral values of what we believe in, having an independent foreign policy, being able to make our decisions for ourselves, which is the most resilience that we can create for our people. is by having an independent foreign policy and a stance on our defence spending and a stance on, you know, no matter what other countries are doing, we have said no to nukes. And I really want to mihi. It was ordinary people, Dale, on the streets in our communities who made that happen. I think it's a really good message for all of us today, thinking about an election coming up, thinking about an Aotearoa we can create instead of what this government are burning to the ground. And there's a message of hope and action in there for all of us.
1: Tēnā koe. When we're looking at such desperate circumstances, our economy is in tatters, the price or cost of living is absurd, and we're still to deal with the raft of price increases that will come on the 1st of July. At the very same time, I noticed that we are spending, is it close to 2.6 billion New Zealand dollars for 5 Seahawk helicopters. You've touched on this as marrying up to an expectation of the United States, and it's a geographically isolated country. How do you gauge that sort of spend, bearing in mind the social challenges that we have back home, spending that sort of money on armaments, Marama?
5: Well, I gauge that spend, Dale, by contrasting that with the government's own, the Treasury's own report, which says that the policies that this government has made and the spending that they have decided on in this budget will leave children living in poverty, will not reach the targets that this very government set. They lowered the bar, Dale. They came into government and they decided that the child poverty targets in law that previous governments had set were too high. They said that they didn't have that aspiration to end material hardship for children, so they lowered the bar. And their own report in this budget said that they are not going to, they're going to leave tamariki and the whānau in material hardship, while at the same time they managed to find billions and billions of dollars for military spending. They've found billions of dollars for fossil fuel barons, for tax company tax breaks, sorry, tobacco company tax breaks, and for wealthy property investors. So how I gauge that is to be able to see what they value, who they value, who this government values, and knowing that actually it doesn't have to be this way. We can insist that a basic agreement of our country, a moral obligation, a whakapapa obligation, is to bring people through material hardship into having what they need to live with dignity, whānau and children. So that's one way, one very clear way of gauging those spends.
1: Tēnā koe. I'm obliged to ask you then what the Greens would do about defence of our nation. Thoughts, please.
5: The strongest resilience that we can plan for in our country remains, Dale, having an independent approach to foreign policy, not being up for hire for Trump just because he says something and then we jump. We jump in line. Foreign, principled and consistent, independent foreign policy is what we need to be focused on, Dale, and our spending. Our spending instead should be focused on strengthening our country's resilience. That is ensuring that we invest in building homes for people, in incomes that families can live with dignity on, in making sure we've got the infrastructure supporting our public transport so that it's affordable and efficient, investing in clean renewable energy to bring people's power bills down, real investment into bringing down the cost of living for our people is what is going to hold us over for no matter what happens in the world that we do not have control over, is making sure domestically our country, our people are standing strong.
1: It is very trusting, though, isn't it? When we consider back in the 40s, the Japanese bombed Darwin, there was a There were Japanese subs in New Zealand. There were German raiders off our shores. So in a practical sense, again, obliged to talk about defence here, what if some country, and I don't know which one might do it, but decided to invade our country? What attitude then? This is what your opponents are saying. We've got to be ready. We need friendships. We need AUKUS. We need the US. We need Australia to rely on our ANZAC relationship. I don't want to be a warmonger here, but if something untoward of that nature occurred, where does that leave us from the Green Party viewpoint?
5: Well, that's why we can't just be sitting around waiting for that, Dale. That's why an independent foreign policy is what we need to be investing in, rather than waiting for who might turn up. So, Dale, and, you know, actually don't take my word for it. Take the word of Helen Clark at the United Nations, who knows a thing or two. This is her specialty area, and she's been very clear. Our little spending, you know, which is big spending in the overall picture of spending in defence, Dale, it's not going to make a big difference. We are a smaller country. What on earth do we think we're going to do? You know, a few helicopters, a few ships. So on the one hand, you've got us trying to think that we can spend up, and it still isn't going to make a big difference here. We're here. Our best defence, our preventative measures, are not to hook ourselves to other warmongering countries, is not to make ourselves a target by hooking ourselves to any other warmongering targets. So the Greens are not sitting here waiting for ships and subs to be off our shores. We are being very clear that the investment that we need to make is preventative, which is having an independent foreign policy.
1: Tēnā koe, and fostering those relationships, which is what really is at the core of Tau Māori. You nurture and respect those relationships. So this is doable. Many of our trading partners are deemed to be the very threat that exists to our national security and therefore the defence ties with both Australia and New Zealand, which I noticed Luxon with Albanese today. They're getting nuclear-powered subs. Does that mean we have to? And the ANZAC relationship, while proud, you know, also reminds us that superpowers send our men without much thought up those hills, and it sometimes unnecessarily. You were 603 Urban Māori Radio, Marama Davidson with us. It's 4 minutes to eight. Well, with the election approaching and commentary noting a lack of bold relief for the cost of living crisis, where do the Greens go here to shift the political narrative, Marama, rather than simply responding to the coalition government's agenda?
5: Aye, and our people deserve to hear the solutions and not just holding this government to account, which is why I've been really, really proud that our people have seen the Green Party this entire term putting out those very solutions. Just as a result of the fossil fuel crisis this year, it was the Greens who said, let's make public transport free for 3 months to start off with. That would be a solution to cost of living. It would bring down the reliance and dependence on diesel and leave it for those who really desperately need it when we've got a supply issue. We've said that we would invest in solar panels on roofs, on houses, marae, schools, again, bringing down cost of living for whānau, and also ensuring that we are moving our country to electrification, moving our country away from its dependence on fossil fuels, because you do not have to haul the sun, the wind, the water and rain through the Hormuz Strait. You do not have to depend on what mood Donald Trump wakes up in, whether he's going to start a war or not, when we have built up our own locally produced, New Zealand-produced clean energy. These are the sorts of solutions that the Greens have continued to put out there this entire term. We've put out, you know, the sorts of solutions where you saw us put out a jobs plan where we can instead have our people up and down the country, building homes that our communities need, protecting our environment with green jobs, building the public infrastructure whether it's pipes and public transport that our people and communities deserve, and all of these jobs would also help to bring down the cost of living. So I'm really proud that the Greens keep turning up with the solutions. We call the government out, we hold them to account, absolutely. But we have always continued to provide the policies, the plans, the solutions, and we will keep doing that.
1: Tēnā koe. And one of those is for those who are well-heeled to pay more. I mean, the line is tax the rich. Explain that and why this is important when we see such an imbalance of who has a financial resource in our land.
5: Well, far too long we have only taxed people who earn and not people who own, Dale. So our cleaners, our bus drivers, our retail workers, our hospos, nurses, ECE, police, firefighters, we tax people who earn wages for a living. We have not taxed people who own wealth, people with 20, 30, 40 houses. And that is not right. It's also not sustainable. That is resource that has been built on the backs of our communities, keeping wages low, and has been built on the back of exploitation of our living systems, and how the mess of that is left with communities, but not the wealth of it. So, yep, we are very proud and blatant and unapologetic that we need to redistribute wealth. That is where that untapped resource can actually be properly shared back into our public services, back into our communities where it has always belonged.
1: Tēnā koe, always appreciate our Monday morning kōrero. Thanks. Travel well for the week ahead. Looking forward to our next chat as well. Mauri ora, Tuihine. Thanks so much, Marama.
5: Mauri ora, ki a koe. Kia ora, Dan.
1: Tēnā koe.

0: Rangaranga maha nau mai, haere mai.
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0: That's Kings going on in the background. Yeah. Kia ora tukwe. The name of the Waiata. Hey, great to have you with us. I watched the cricket into the, well, not early hours of the morning, but because it didn't go all that long, but it was pretty bizarre, the cricket. The pitch was diabolical, and New Zealand ultimately beaten early on the fourth day of the test. Gee, the batsmen tried hard, but the pitch was just doing some really bizarre things. Liam Lawson has equaled his best ever Formula One result after a dramatic Monaco Grand Prix. And the white ferns? No, not the white ferns. But anyway, the New Zealand men's soccer team. Am I allowed to call it soccer? Football team. Did really well against England. That was in Florida as they built up to the World Cup. And this Tim Payne fella has become something of an international celebrity, hasn't he? Apparently one of the most least recognised names in the World Cup. But New Zealand going down 1-0 to England, which reads pretty well. Better than the West Tigers, who went down 70-something to the Penrith Panthers yesterday. And some big scorelines as well in the Super Rugby. We'll get to all of that a little bit later on with Ken Laban. Good to have you with us today. JT's with us in a moment. Matt Danaher is also joining us. Moana Maniapoto and Ken Laban. A quick look at the weather for us here in Tamaki today. Partly cloudy and a few showers, mainly from this afternoon. Today's high 18, 13 overnight. Fine tomorrow with sou'westerlies, likewise for Wednesday. Great to have you with us this Monday morning at Te Whanau Nui o Te Motu, kia ora te watu koutou katoa, mauri ora. Let's catch up with John Tamahere. Hey John, tēnā koe, man.
1: Kia ora.
0: Thank you for your time today, John. We were talking Māori politics, but I did have a kōrero with Tūreiti earlier in the program. This is about the tribunal. Now, I know you've taken many cases to the tribunal, but it feels as though, despite the findings of the tribunal in this term of government, are completely ignoring those findings. Is it a lost cause taking cases to the tribunal still, John, or do they still play an important role 50 years on?
1: Oh, no, the tribunal aerates things, gives vent to things, allows for orders to be made for discovery, where normally under OIAs you can't get discovery, and the Crown hides its evidence and then gets up to all sorts of skullduggery behind the hiding of that evidence. So the tribunal actually has a very strong role in opening books that we wouldn't normally get to see. So just as an instrument in regard to discovery, it's a very important tribunal to have access to, even for that. In terms of the outcomes from Waitangi tribunals, they've always been recommendatory, and they've had strong compass in regard to what our government should actually do in terms of treaty-related matters, Māori-related matters. And so we've got a regime at the moment that is just hell-bent on turning everything back 50 years and destroying any Māori leveraged position that were built over that period. This should be no surprise to everybody when a tribunal can only make recommendations. Now when you've got a government that's got, say, if Te Pāti Māori was ever there on its own merit, and it never has been, but the numbers are there this time around to get to the table, once you've lifted your leverage inside who upholds recommendations and who doesn't, you have a totally different picture.
0: Tēnā koe, John. I know that our people will continue to utilise it to, as you say, aerate issues and to affect public opinion. When you look at the long history, mate, of Māori political movements, there's always been a sort of tension between standing independently as a Māori voice and working within the system to get results. Where do you think Te Pāti Māori sits on that spectrum today?
1: Oh, we're part of growing and maturing as a political movement. And what often happens is that when you're in a smaller party, issues are amplified 5, 10, 15, 20-fold. When you're in a party, say the size of the Labor Party, individuals that are very strong get beaten down by not having larger numbers in the caucus that support their position. So when you're in a small party, your voice amplifies and carries a lot greater weight. So that's point one. To do that, you have to acknowledge that sometimes you, where you're heading and what you want to do isn't a consensus view of your mates. Okay, and as soon as that happens, you then have to determine, am I going to be disciplined enough to hold the line regardless, or am I going solo? Now, very soon, we will get a political movement where you won't have people that go solo and knowingly sabotage the waka, right? Pretty soon, for instance, me, I had to sell things in the Labor Party that I'd lost the debate on in the caucus and had to walk out that door and sell something that I just opposed. Now, you either do that or you sink the waka, right? Now, there's no options. You either remain committed and disciplined or you sink your own waka. And we have to stop consistently doing that. Now, can I give you an example? Honi Harawira came in to secure the waka after knowing that what occurred with the Mana Party and what occurred with the first iteration of the Party Māori under Pete and Tariana, you know, was done significant damage by him starting his new party and actually winning a by-election. He actually won his by-election. So with that experience under his belt, you know, he stood to firstly stop any leakage in the waka, and then secondly, when Apirahama stood, he deemed Apirahama to be the next iteration of leadership from the north and stood aside for him. Now, that's a maturing leadership, just by using him as an example, and it's a very good example to use.
0: Tēnā koe. There is a sense right now that the party's at a crossroads, though, in terms of purpose and direction. How would you define the core mission for Te Pāti Māori this year, and what do you want people to clearly understand about what you stand for?
1: Oh, no, I don't think there's been any confusion in mission. There's been confusion in people personalising politics as opposed to stating what they politically stand for. So you don't want to get confused, Dale. So the mission's been on course from day dot. Our policy is the most treaty-centric of any party in the House. The Greens can't out-brown the Māoris. But Debbie Naruapeka out-greens the Greens on multiple occasions. So to suggest that there's some confusion about policy, program, and what you stand for is not true. What is true is that there has been some confusion over allegations around personalities. And the day you descend into personality politics is the day I get dragged back 40, 50 years back into our own marae fights. And we've all had them. You've had them. As soon as you mention a blue, it's all around, you know, cousins not being able to get on. So we've got to mature above that and across that because we have greater obligations, duties and responsibilities. And it's all part of being disciplined. So we have our best policy pack that any Indigenous party in the world has ever put out will be endorsed within the next 3 to 4 weeks for the party's campaign. And people will be able to go there, add to it, subtract from it, or make recommendations as they see fit.
0: So the campaign is, formally, perhaps in a few weeks. I noticed over the weekend, Labor announced their list, which is embargoed, it seems, till 10 today, although many people already know how that list stacks up. But, I mean, we are in the midst of a campaign at the moment. What would you say about the imbalance when it comes to resourcing and the organisations that are throwing capital into political campaigns and the gross imbalance that exists there, John?
1: Well, if I could use last election as an example on money, for every seat the party Māori won, it cost us around $16,800. For every seat ACT won, it cost them $480,000. So the amount of work that goes in by our volunteers when they rise 90 days out from an election, and they put all their energy into it. They put our whānau supports the party Māori hoardings up. They go out of their way to get to the flea markets and everything else to show their faith with the movement. They join our kā kois. It's that ground up energy. They haven't got a lot, but what they've got, they give us all they can have and do have. And so I just think, when you it's very difficult to fight people that are fighting for their whenua. In fact, against foreign beliefs, and what you see playing around the globe at the moment with Trumpism is foreign beliefs. It's a new form of colonisation. And that's what the New Zealand First Act and National stand for. So the beauty about it is that even though we're under-resourced, we have heart and soul in Wairuatanga to drive this thing. And you'd be surprised at how well we actually go come the 7th of November. But here's the other side. This government changed all the electoral rules. So it, in effect, cut out about 110,000 votes that would normally come to our side of the tent. And so it's gerrymandered our vote. So we have 8 seats now on numbers. But the way they changed the law means that we're not allowed to have a look until 2032. So what that means is that a Māori vote in this election is not equal to a Pākehā vote. The way it works is 70,000 people are in each electorate, and there's a minus or plus 5%. More than half the Pākehā seats are minus 5% of 70,000. All Māori seats are plus 5%, going up to 10%. You know, and you just can't have a gerrymander where just because you're a Māori on a Māori roll, a government moves a law that your registration on the roll is meaningless. But here's the beauty about our position. We're here forever. We will make mistakes. But the key is just our people just have to continue to believe in themselves and not kick us when we're down. That's what colonisation does to us.
0: Tēnā koe, so John.
1: We just got to keep going.
0: John Tamaita with us today. John, we've been talking about party issues, as we must on our regular sessions. But just at home through the week, my sweetheart said, you know, there's about 3 or 4 different companies had made contact saying that the pricing structure of our plan is changing as of the 1st of July. We're talking power, gas, petrol rates. I mean, in just a few short weeks, these pricing structures will and can't avoid but impacting everyday people. When you look at the hardships already being endured by those who Te Whanau Waipareira has long served, how difficult is it becoming as we're on the cusp of even more price rises, as if what we're not experiencing at the petrol pumps or at the supermarket checkouts isn't enough? It feels as though everything's on the rise except wages.
1: Look, it's going to be a very difficult winter, okay? Here's the numbers. 2 million Kiwis live on $30,000 or less. Now, that's all super annuitants. That's all people on the basic dole. 3 million live on $60,000 or less. Now, the people on $30,000 or less are taxed 10.5 cents in the dollar, still taxed. People under 60 are on 28. And so unless we structurally change who pays taxes in this country, and unless there's a wealth tax, capital gains tax, unless you tax Australian banks taking billions of dollars out of the country. So I've got no problem making money here, but I've got every problem with them not investing it here. And if they're going to not invest it here and they're going to take it offshore, they have to pay a financial transaction tax. See, we're a country where, on those numbers, there's the dirty, filthy rich that control everything. And then there's the working poor, and then there's beneficiaries. There's no middle class anymore. It's been gouged out. And the sooner, you know, middle New Zealand, wherever they might be, understand that and stop burning bridges to one another on the basis that the rich people are turning us on one another, we're going to have to change that. And that's the reason why you'll see in our campaign, can't disclose it at this stage, how we will be attacking that process, because we go nowhere unless the rich have to start pay 9 cents in the dollar, right? And a super annuitant pays 10.5. It's just incredible.
0: Thanks, John. Looking forward to our next kōrero. Kia kā, kia maha, stay tough, and we'll chat soon. John Tamere, Monday mornings at 10 past 8. Thanks, John. You were 603 Urban Māori Radio. Well, the government has discontinued Crown funding for our country's future energy centre, Araake, which was announced in the budget. And today we are joined by Matt Danaher, who's working on behalf of Kaimahi across the country most of his career. He's with us today. Now, Matt, thank you for joining us on Radio Wātea. A warm welcome. Tēnā koe.
2: Tēnā koe, Dale. Thanks for having me.
0: Kia ora, Matt. So, tell us about Araake, what the effect is going to have on workers and on our people who call Taranaki home, as an example, already facing job losses and uncertainty in the transition away from oil and gas. Some of our people won't be familiar with the change. If you'd be kind enough to just give us an overview of what has occurred, please, Matt. We're interested to know how it will affect our people at home, but also those in the work space. Call it all my Matt.
2: Yeah, thanks, Dale. So, I mean, it's really important to note that since the move away from oil and gas, driven by a whole number of factors, there's been at least 1,700 jobs lost from Taranaki, which feeds into the wider 41,000 jobs lost in this country since 2022 in traditional kind of industries like oil and gas, construction, food and manufacturing and things like that. And the role of Araake was really to focus on supporting communities and organisations and businesses that wanted to innovate, that wanted to create clean energy solutions, and basically address the fact that, you know, the challenge that faces regional New Zealand isn't simply about reducing emissions and having a more sustainable environment. It's also about making sure that we don't lose those decent, well-paid, skilled jobs that have kept regional New Zealand, not least New Plymouth, but elsewhere across the country, alive, essentially. I think sometimes people who live in more urban areas don't realise that you go to a regional New Zealand, you go to these towns where actually it's like, yeah, it's a small town, it's isolated, but actually it seems to be doing quite well. That's because of the workers there who earn decent wages and choose to stay in their communities and keep those communities alive. And unfortunately, we're seeing those go. We're seeing them go to Australia. I'm sure everyone listening knows people who have gone to Australia to find other work, or people who are still in this country and have lost good jobs and are now faced with trying to find something else. And the whole point of Araake was around not just, you know, supporting people to have warmer, drier homes and things like that, as important as all those things are, but really about innovating to look at, you know, sustainable fuels for aviation in the future, to look at potential fusion electricity, some really amazing stuff that New Zealand could do really well if the government chose to invest in supporting that to happen.
0: Tēnā koe, Matt. So these jobs are lost, and I note that the situations now being handed across to the Energy Efficiency and Conservation Authority, or EECA, and being directed into solar panels for schools, etc. But what does the decision signal about the government's commitment to a just transition for regions who have been dependent on fossil fuel industries, and how does folding Araake's work into the EECA structure change the level of regional support available to workers and therefore businesses in places like Taranaki, Matt?
2: Yeah, well, I think that's exactly the right question. You know, EECA, it's absolutely doing important work. No one would deny that it's a really good thing to solarise schools and things like that. But the reality is it doesn't take into account the fact that actually we have a huge ability to maintain decent work in regional New Zealand simply by making best use of the resources we've got in a renewable and clean way. Through some of those examples I've given, you know, biofuel has a huge future in terms of providing clean and sustainable energy. Hydrogen has a huge future. And this is all stuff we have here in abundance and we are capable of using, and we have workers who are actually really knowledgeable about this sort of stuff. But unfortunately, they're seeing their jobs going and they're going off to Australia. Now, that's great for Australia, but, you know, where does it leave regional New Zealand?
0: Well, yeah, exactly. What alternative plans, if any, to replace the role Arake played in creating sustainable jobs and future energy opportunities in Taranaki? Do you see that those workers, and it's very easy to talk of numbers and thinking that it's one worker, but these are family men, family women, who are responsible for putting kai on the table. We have a desperate situation in New Zealand of poverty in households. We just had some rather challenging and disturbing figures of the plight of pensioners, beneficiaries, the huge amount of New Zealanders who are living on around $30,000 a year, Matt. So when you lose a job, it's not just the one job we're talking about, it's the whole ecosystem that the whānau is reliant on. So with that in mind, how devastating is this news when we look at the closure of Arake? And the impact it will have literally on the quality of life within those households of those kaimaki.
2: Yeah, well, I think that's exactly it. It is devastating. And you're absolutely right that every one of these workers is supporting 2, 3, 4 people. And they'll no longer be doing that. Or if they are, it'll be from overseas. And then all of the problems you have with people, you know, flying in and flying out as well, and the fact they don't get to spend that quality time in their communities and with their whānau anymore. So look, we think that there needs to be, the government needs to take a much more active role actually in continuing to support innovation in our regions, enabling workers and business to come together with local government and regional government to actually decide what do they need for their communities for the future, what skills do they have, what can they bring to the table, and what support do they need to be able to like activate that and continue to have communities that are dynamic and have people with well-paid jobs that can then put that money back into the community as they always do. You know, there doesn't seem to be a plan for that, and it feels like this is managed decline and that the government are just blaming everything on, you know, global factors beyond their control. And sure, they've got no control over whether America attacks Iran or whatever, but they have got control over whether they invest in supporting decent work in our regions.
0: Tēnā koe. Most New Zealanders pride ourselves. We love our country. We love our people. Fair-minded is a reputation that we have. And as these the drift to a populist right politics, not just in New Zealand but globally, and as these parties position themselves as centre-right advocates or pro-business, must it always be anti-worker to be pro-business? What would you say about the real resource in any organisation is its people? And is it possible to be pro-worker whilst maintaining the mana of the kaimahi who help businesses survive and grow?
2: Absolutely. And I was recently talking to a manager of a pack and save, or supermarket, sorry, in Tokoroa, when the there was the most recent job losses there sort of late last year. And he was making the case that, you know, these people were his customers. They were people that contributed to the success of his business, and he saw them every day, and he saw the money that they and their families spent in the community. And that's why he knew that there needed to be decent work in his community. And the reality is that we have we have a huge abundance of critical minerals in this country that could be, with the support of organisations like Arake, could actually be utilised in a sustainable and environmentally friendly way, as indeed that organisation was supporting with certain

0: Between challenges for justice that exist in the Maori world and alongside working class people should be celebrated more. We seem to have lent into a particularly crass capitalist system here, and surely good employers should understand how important it is to care for and to give opportunities to their staff. What would you say about what seems to be constantly the gaffers and the workers butting heads, Matt?
1: Look, I think it's unfortunate and short-sighted when employers do take that approach. They don't always, but it does feel that under certain colours of government, those workers do want to butt heads with their, those employers that do want to butt heads with their workers feel emboldened. And, you know, the reality is employers are always going to want to do what they think is best for their business, often in the short term. And it's certainly things are not helped when governments decide to remove or restrict people's rights to, for instance, have personal grievances, you know, the ability to take their employer to the court if they've been mistreated, treated unfairly. You know, we've seen recent legislation changes that basically make it a lot easier for employers to dismiss anyone they just don't like the look of without any fear of reprisals.
0: Well, it just seems that a constant flow of negative information, Matt, about job losses and the like. But it's comforting to know, reassuring that we have people who are going into bat for working class people across the country, and the voice of those challenges need to be loud and proud. Thanks so much for joining us on our program today, Matt, and continued success with the mahi you're involved in. I appreciate your time.
1: Thanks, Dale. Ka kite.
0: Tēnā koe. It's Matt Danaher talking there about the loss of jobs from the fuel sector out of Taranaki. Now with the change of structures of who oversees what. It was 6:03, it's 8:37. Moana Maniapoto is with us. Hey, Moana, kia ora. Hoki mai.
2: Kia ora, how are you?
0: Yeah, good, thanks. Moana, how are you doing? Are you overly political, Moana? Have you ever considered running for government?
2: Haven't you asked me that one before?
0: I think I have, but just remind me.
2: I think there's a big crowd that's, you know, chomping at the bit to get in there. It's quite interesting because I was at a tangi, has anybody not been at a tangi in the last couple of weeks, but I was at one this weekend and was sitting next to someone who I think would be blimmin' ace in there, and I go, have you ever thought about standing? I go, nah, nah, and do more stuff out here. I thought, yeah, there's a lot of neat people that I think, oh, you'd be good. And they make that choice. It's an active choice to kind of continue their work in their communities, which I really respect.
0: Yeah, working from the outside in. I know what you're saying, and we can do that. Even music can help affect societal change. We saw Marlon Williams, for instance, with his little Māori album getting the top honours at the recent Music Awards. You know, I can't help, when we see success for Māori music, I can't help but thinking of you and others who were our early advocates in a contemporary Waiata sense. But it must be pleasing that wider New Zealand now appreciates the beauty of reo Māori Waiata. What did you make of Marlon's success, Moana?
2: Well, you know, it's normal now. I mean, he's real class. He's got a beautiful voice and beautiful song. And it's interesting going to the awards and that now because it's just normal. It's like everyone's got a kapa haka. Everybody's got taonga puoro. Everyone's singing in te reo. Even at the media awards, everybody does a mihi, not just Māori. You know, it is quite normal, and so that's really exciting. And I sort of think of people like, you know, Dalvanius, who I think was one of the great game changers in the music scene, put in with disco. I mean, how radical is that? And there have been so many, you know, and then some of us picked up that baton and then we pass it on, and some of us are still carrying on because we love it. And it's had a global reach, which is just wonderful. Yeah, it's just lovely.
0: And I like how Hinawahi is in

0: encourage those who don't have the leo to record into leo with some support, and that's, you know, allowed many to represent our nation internationally with this bilingual approach to music. Interestingly, Marlon's decided to take a break, and I respect that. You know, it can be tough in the spotlight and the limelight. You know that as well. What would you say of his decision to step aside for a while, clear his head, do everyday things without the pressure of being, you know, one of our nation's top entertainers? Does his decision surprise you at all, Moana?
1: I think it's a very brave decision because it can be very intense, the industry, the expectations, the audience, the call on an artist's time, the sort of thinking that goes into things. So I take my hat off to him. Good on him. It's just really awesome. And, you know, I think we have to look after our well-being. You know, it's quite funny, Dale, because I was at a tangi, as I said, I was down in Whangarei. John loves tangi. And he is a man of the land. That was what was described. He raised horses. He broke wild horses in. He bred them. He dished them out. He sold them. His whole life was horses and dogs. In fact, he was accompanied down to the marae by 50 horse people on horseback when he, you know, his coffin was carried down there. And he was a very gruff speaker, you know, not like our rangatira who passed away, who the academics, he didn't have that gift with words. But, you know, he would mentor Otago University students by phone, sitting in his shed, I'd imagine. I can imagine him smoking up large and talking to them about their well-being and about, his daughter told me, about the best time of day for them to focus on their mahi. And he would do this by phone. And I thought, well, you know, the contribution that he made, that he recognised, the quiet times that we need to be able to, you know, refill our cup. This man who lived in remote was working with these students to give them that kind of sense of comfort and some guidance. So, you know, I think that good on Marlon for stepping back and just giving a bit of time. Keep fit, healthy, and focused for when he wants to bounce back in again.
0: Yeah, tēnā koe. I don't know much about this man, John Love, but he sounds like an interesting guy. What was your relationship with him, Moana? How come you were there to tautoko?
1: My sister, my younger sister Lisa, who's the principal at Whangarā, married Jay Love, who is a son of John and Lorraine. And he was a bit of a legend. As everyone that came to the tangi said, he was a person of the land. He knew the land. He'd never been on a plane, so he'd never been overseas. He'd been on a top dresser once, but his passion was the land and the horses and all the dogs, and he trained people, trained animals and dished them out and, you know, worked with the disabled community as a volunteer to get people onto horses. And so a very special person who connected, like his son is Mura Love, who is one of the top international dressage coaches. So Mura flew in from Switzerland for the tangi. And so that kind of the connections that John made through his love of animals was, you know, it touched a lot of people who turned up. It was really lovely. He's probably also the only person that's sworn on RNZ when he did an interview once because he just couldn't help himself and the F word came out. But I didn't know he was going on, and I gave Jesse a bit of a text to warn him. So he was prepared. He liked horses more than people. F, yeah.
0: Good on you, John. Thank you for telling us of his contribution and his passing.
1: Oh, I love it.
0: And this Mura Love sounds like an interesting interview. I'll race you for it, eh?
1: You should interview him.
0: Well, you should interview him.
1: Yeah, no, we did a little profile on Mura, but he's like, I think he's qualified to become an Olympic judge.
0: in the equestrian.
1: The young fella from
0: Whangarei. I was watching equestrian dressage. I was watching some equestrian events the other day. Bloody exciting, really. And of course, this was the jumping side of things, rather than the dressage. But yeah, pretty amazing. Thank you, Moana Maniapoto, with us today. Of course, your program's on air tonight on Whakaata Māori. What's in the lineup tonight, Moana?
1: Well, I had a discussion about leadership because, you know, so many of our rangatira passed away who really switched things up for my generation and beyond. So I had a discussion about leadership with Rawiri Waititi. So let's just continue in our leadership conversations, talking to him about, you know, what has Te Pāti Māori achieved in Parliament, given we are at a critical time, given that Māori are feeling really stressed out with so many things that we've been hit with. How has Te Pāti Māori performed? What expectations are there around people voting for them in the election, given the implosion which frustrated and angered so many Māori beyond simply the voters of Te Pāti Māori? And has that been addressed? How do you restore trust in a party that appeared to not walk the talk when it came to tikanga and valleys and stuff like that? But really, we're talking also about how much change can you make in a machine that is very kāwanatanga centric, especially when you're talking tino rangatiratanga. So, yeah, I suppose we have a little bit of a philosophical kōrero there, and I think it might be my first time that I've spoken to him, actually, for our show. So that was nice.
0: He's a colourful character.
1: What's a bloody thing? We talk so long, we never sung, and he's like the best one in there.
0: He's wonderful. I've seen him with the ukulele, entertain a crowd, and he's actually very witty without trying, which is the best sort of humour, isn't it? On the marae, he's quite exceptional, and you know, like I say, he doesn't appear to be trying, but he's a funny guy, and people warm to him. He's had to become something of a statesman rather than, you know, the class clown, which he probably was.
1: Yes. So we do talk about some of the stuff that he admits looks performative, but he reckons that it makes a difference. And I suggest that maybe a bunch of people think it doesn't. So, he's lovely. And it'll be really interesting. There's so many more Māori on the Māori roll now. And there's a whole generation of kids, like my own young daughter, who will be voting for the first time, and they are thinking. They're thinking strategically. We're in Taitokero electorate, where I am, at Miriwai Beach. So, and then there's just people popping up all over Wairiki. That's looking fascinating. And Tāmaki Makaurau, and the Greens are popping up in the electorates too. I don't know if anyone else, National, have you heard of anything? Them placing any candidates anywhere?
0: I was out watching Papakura playing against Otahu in the rugby league there the other day, and these hard-out Papakura guys behind the post who were cheering and carrying on, they were characters. I went up to them and they said, "Yeah, this Pākehā lady come across," and she shook our hands right in the thick of things, and apparently she was the National Party candidate for Papakura. But I thought to myself, she's only a young woman, but I thought, well, hey, that's pretty brave coming into this sort of collection of motley old Papakura stalwarts. Campaigning's on in earnest. Moana Maniapoto, tell with Moana tonight, Whakaata Māori, 8 o'clock, and every Monday night.
1: Thank you.
0: Always neat talking with you, Moana. Thanks so much.
1: Thank you, Dale.
0: Kia ora. Thank you. Bye. It was 6:03. Just fleshing that out, I went and watched Otahu play Papakura. You know, rangi, sometimes you're so close to the ground, you can hear this stuff going, not punching, but just the tackling was brutal, immense. The thumping. And it was a really beautiful game of rugby league. Tough, skillful, a little bit wet, You know, I thought, wow, this is what the fox used to be like, and it was just fantastic. Ultimately, Otahu got away with it, but they haven't been beat for a year and a half, and they came close. It was just 2 points in it, right down to the last few minutes. A couple of late tries, Otahu got the win, but fantastic, the fox. And with us today, Ken Laban, the mayor of Lower Hutt, but also a longtime friend of Wate. Hey, Ken, kia ora.
2: Kia ora, Dale.
0: You know that sort of stuff, eh? Club footies. Still neat. Do you get down to the suburban grounds at all, mate?
2: Yeah, oh, yes, Wainui Mata. I watched Wainui Mata Reserve Grade play St George because the Prem's had a bye on the weekend. So I watched Wainui Mata with former Newcastle Knights first grader Marvin Cutterwana, who must be nearly 39, nearly 40, playing at 5'8". And still involved in the game, and Wainui Mata had a good win. And then I was able to watch with the beauty of live stream. Watched a couple of our Ngāhawe Whā girls playing for the North Devil in the Brisbane Women's Competition in the BMD on the weekend. So yes, no, I watched a bit of footy on the weekend as well as the NRL, obviously.
0: Yeah, well, you can't help but plenty of footy, of course, and plenty of sport. Let's go to Super Rugby. We'll start off there, please, mate. And, you know, some big score lines there as well. Tough to watch, although I didn't see the incident myself. I have seen guys quiver on the ground after taking knocks to the head, and that happened to Satiti. Fortunately, he is okay. But very unnerving when that occurs in a game, eh, Ken?
2: No, that's right. It doesn't matter how much weight you can lift. You know, the brain is there's still a brain and is susceptible, and particularly in a high impact contact and collision sport like you know, rugby union, rugby league, UFC, boxing, all of those harsh contact sports. You know, there are a lot of protocols in place now. You know, there would have been once a time where, you know, Satiti would have gone back on after about 15 minutes. Thankfully, those days are a long way behind us. Much more professional advice and scrutiny and analysis is available to make sure that the players are in the best possible position. But yeah, that's a serious head knock for him to take at this stage of his career. But you know, at that level, Dale, as we know, you know that everybody's tough and everybody's uncompromising, everybody's courageous. You know, but still, in the end, you've just got to be able to protect yourself as well so you can stay safe. So wish him all the best in his rehab.
0: Yeah, tēnā koe. Crusaders 52-31 winners. Big score lines here in the quarterfinals. Hurricanes 66-12 victors over the Brumbies. And, of course, the Chiefs doing their job on the Reds. But it's hard to go against the Crusaders as they fight for home games and... you'd be crazy to rule them out. What are you making of the high score lines, though? Suggests some sluggish defence. Is that what we're seeing?
2: Yeah, there is that. There's also the suggestion is, you know, is a top six in an 11-team competition a real reflection of excellence when over half the teams can make the playoffs. And when you see the top seeded sides playing the lower seeded sides, and as you said, one team puts on 50, the other puts on 60, you know, might they have been better to just have had a top four to make the games more meaningful? And if concern for the Hurricanes would be, you know, having had such a sensational regular season, and I know that the day was bad and there's a lot of rain around, but that was a very modest crowd by comparison to what they'd had for some of the games. You know, maybe the Brumbies weren't as attractive as they could be, but the Hurricanes had all their superstars out there as well and put in a great performance. But it's obvious to me that the Hurricanes and the Crusaders are the two best teams in the competition in 2026. I know I'm stating the obvious, Dale, but, you know, I think it'd be nice to see the Hurricanes win. They've only won it once in 30 years. Bit of emotion here as well. The Crusaders, they came from nowhere to win it last year. And interesting, the coach, and if the coach wins it, Rob Penny, if he wins the Super Rugby competition again this year, he would have won two of the last three that he's been in charge and have sacked them.
0: Yeah, I know.
2: Already.
0: I know. Crazy, isn't it? NRL 68-0 for the Panthers over the Tigers, and a win for the Titans over the Broncos, probably the standouts of the weekend. 1-0 against England. We don't talk football all that often, but we're on the cusp of the world, the FIFA World Cup, which is just an enormous global event, and people going absolutely crazy for tickets and info here. And this unlikely sort of hero emerging out of New Zealand, Tim Payne, pretty bizarre, but quite neat.
2: Yes, it is. And there's a lot of controversy, and there's a lot of online traffic about the FIFA World Cup being played in the USA, given the role of ICE and given the current level of government scrutiny on visitors and those who are not nationalised US citizens, and some teams threatening to not go at all, others having restrictions placed on them with regard to coming into the US by the US Immigration Service as well. So, yeah, everybody's, well, certainly there's an online culture that's suggesting that this World Cup is not going to be as welcoming for foreign countries as have others in the past. And they're putting that down now, obviously, down to the huge emphasis that ICE is placing on illegal immigrants over there. So it'll be interesting watching it unfold. Realistically, the New Zealand team, as competitive as they could be, probably the best that they could hope for is they can be competitive during the round robin, but it's hard to imagine them getting through to the second round.
0: Yeah, tēnā koe, Ken. I watched the cricket last night. It was just too tough for New Zealand. You always harbour a bit of hope that someone will come in with a gladiatorial conclusion to the test, but ultimately the pitch was too tough for everyone. The bowlers at Lord's, a lot of coverage of the sort of ceremony side of Lord's too, with rain delays and the like, but interesting to see the pitch play such an important role in the outcome there. I see Paul Cole was picked up at the British Open in squash as well, and Liam Lawson's also done well in Formula One. Got a couple of minutes, mate. What's on your mind sporting-wise you'd like to tag in as we wrap up our program for today, Ken?
2: Yeah, interesting just watching from afar the developments at the Broncos. And in recent times, some may have noticed that Selwyn Cobbo, Torres Strait Islander, was unwanted by the Broncos and is now at the Dolphins. Payne Haas, very, very high profile Samoan player who committed to Tour Samoa last year, is exiting the building at the end of the year to join Wayne Bennett at South Sydney. And Ezra Mann was originally listed to go back to the Queensland Cup on the weekend before getting a late recall and then coming on as a replacement. And I just wonder whether there is a divide, and these are all three of them on their day are world class players, capable of leading any side. So I'm just interested to see cultural divide that seems to be existing. I don't know, nobody's talked about it publicly, but in effect, three Indigenous or players falling out with the powerful Brisbane Broncos organisation and the ageing halves. Lots of talking points in the NRL, Dale.
0: Always wonderful having a kōrero with you on Mondays. Have a good week, Mayor Laban. Look forward to another kōrero soon. Thanks so much.
2: Kia ora.
0: Kia ora.
3: Tēnā koutou katoa, e whakarongo mai ana ki ngā iarere iwa te kauma iwa ira rima me te iwa te kauma fitu ira rima, arā ko Tautoko FM.